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0: 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If you must say, I know, but what's the saying? Yeah, yeah, yeah. But you saw me in Joa.
1: When would
0: you over? I'm an eye out
1: there.
0: It's woman your whole who are 50-50. It is all your brandy and overcatch. I'm saying, what's your baby do? Baby do more. Not just a wife, yes, yeah, Uber.
2: Hey,
0: what's your sia Uber? Genesis chapter 16 the same thing this mine Judges chapter 16 the same thing
2: something
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0: 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Shall we kai wa? Verse down. Dia ya ya. To as well.
1: I say First Samuel chapter 18 verse.
0: Verse down.
1: I say now leba David is sunny free.
0: Now what ba David is sunny free?
1: Am I free Israel crown you?
0: Am I free Israel crown you? Now
1: Adenyom.
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1: Any asabeshi?
0: Any asabeshi? Ano?
1: Oh yeni so.
0: Oh yeni so.
1: Na odin pinti.
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1: Any anigi?
0: Any anigi?
1: Any anasa?
0: Any anasa?
1: Na ma origin so.
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1: I? Don't come come be.
0: Don't come be say you need no. If it's sad no.
1: Ekro no.
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0: oh, baby, I won't go to school.
1: Police.
0: Ah, blantia, kwa jina ketuya. No, they are never training college.
2: Police.
0: Police. University. Ah, we see you. We see you. We see you. We see you. We see you. We see you. We see you. We see you.
2: Yo.
0: Do we are say we ba na kwa wale and kwa for your mission. Tiko the control board takura de ko wo ba ba no. But do we are ne? Ati ya ne si ye ye wo ba no. Yeah, you bad one day. Bema two tiny drama. What you tell the idea show about some quote 30 million. That time quote 30 million to me to tell you.
1: Now
0: blank here to me day. Sat 30 million where they call I could you am for bow police him. Do you tell you say Bema for your bad one day? Blank here chin koto cro.
1: Blantine.
0: Oh, baby, I saw for the chino. I don't call far off rather now, I saw for solid reverend to first solid solid Daniel. What's saying about for what you are? Now, I'm with you here. This is not by any police in it. No police forward them on board. No, Monsieur Blanty. Yeah, I'm Blanty. 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
0: Ukodo wo. Shana we are blanchi na se utiemia. Listen and listen well. Shana Emia chapter 13, verse 36. Bible ne kase mo na Emia 13, 36. 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
2: day at your channel.
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1: what you cry more
0: but the Bible already I was say
2: so go to
0: so go to time for the name
2: and that's on a
0: film
2: so a film choir
0: so a film choir
2: so now and then
0: so the shiny panel
2: here
0: I am one
2: here I am one
0: here I am one the Bible next you say a bribiano bribiano you need a time for that transform dream
1: the question about your own papa
0: genie pa uko first Samuel 18 First Samuel chapter 18 verses 2-9 aha David nkunim die
1: o se
0: ama ne baye Saul
1: so o ti David ho nkun
0: genie o David nkunim die ama David baye Saul tamfo
1: kasam
0: da ye tie die si ye First Samuel chapter 18 verses 2-9
1: Na wale ba David listen Felix come na ba no
0: David kokun ya fa ne say
2: Goliath
0: na Bible say all ba no na e ko si say
1: na e ma free Israel ko nyina
0: na e ma free Israel ko nyina
1: e to dum ne asa be sha
0: a mo ne so mo ne dey asa hallelujah
1: amen
0: na che say ma de wo mo num ne wo ma sha
1: le free tete
0: e free ja kwa me pen ma bless
1: ma sir for man
0: na o mo e sha ase ye I saw you by Bible studies. A Bible says 8:30.
3: She riot.
0: Be through on Bible studies. Who are baby?
2: Memo kwa.
0: Ube who are baby? I know bano be pla pla so demo. And one sound confuse you.
1: No question.
0: And no team. Ube shano say. Unu say yeah by time.
1: Kalamu. What fast for?
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2: Medina,
0: Medina,
2: now so so say,
0: and just so so say,
2: who
0: so who
2: said a
0: mini by the day,
2: and when the new rather friend of Cass,
0: who are bunny,
2: who are one,
0: who's Sreminti,
2: Aqua Bunny,
0: who's Sreminti, who did me call Shremino?
2: Medina,
0: Medina,
2: now so so say,
0: and just so so say,
2: who
0: so who
2: said a mini by the day,
0: and
2: nobody
0: did any good body at your shores. Nipana sent out from what somebody does show to him, against him.
2: Verse 35.
0: Kwa jodi e. So ni morning.
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0: Your cousin Quanum will be
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0: Saka will
1: be some of the penny penny.
0: See,
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0: pass. What to me,
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0: What to me,
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0: Bible, then I catch it all. See, or so what would I know?
2: Le bu fupi
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1: Shake your body. What is our time for Shia Shia?
2: I'm warning you.
1: I'm warning you. I'm
2: warning
1: you. I'm warning you.
2: I'm warning you.
1: I'm warning you.
2: I'm warning you.
1: I'm warning you. I'm warning you. I'm warning I'm a Nipada call Haumu. Now, how many Nipada from the old guy? Babu said, Radibuba Foo, Mabin Siao,
2: but then
1: Nipana Haulo, why Dania Mau? I'm an Ia Bonia Tiao. As some day they say,
0: a baby.
1: E tu ko Proverbs 25 wa. Verse 21 to 22 years ago.
0: So come do tamfo.
1: 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Nti se e come do tamfo.
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1: E so come do no.
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1: Eti Romans 12:14 what can I say?
2: Romans 12
1: verses 14 what can I say?
2: O say mumfa boni ntio bi boneka.
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0: Yes.
3: In Shiraya fe.
1: Eti uko verses 17 Romans 1:1. Verse chapter 12
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2: mama ni ya
1: the Saddam Hussein
2: ya ta
1: ho
2: me swa bia
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1: se ni ya pa
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1: and ya bomb pa ni eku vie ni pa Now you who some say so be the Joe or be ye that's all bomb by kunwa spirit in you mu or they come in pakro
0: yes
1: it in spirit in kwa another person wa
3: in she
1: right
0: you what be
1: or kwa ko fa fa le no no yes adwuma no adan na woman pa ye mani pante yesu kristo to woman ya o ma woman ni ba bi tena mani pa ni sachira na jin hallelujah
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1: Romans 12, 17:21, I am a decassé. What is
2: it?
1: Who for Bonin to your bonica?
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1: Now, Pratt,
0: if you
1: are the air, come to my mammy.
0: I'm a
1: town for Jimmy. May be a
0: year.
1: Yes, I'm here.
0: BFU,
1: not the book.
2: Yes, your friends are gospel.
1: Yes, I'm here. First Corinthians 14:12. Bible, it can send me. First Corinthians 14:12. Last quotation, First Peter, chapter 3:8-9.
2: First Corinthians, chapter 4.
1: 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Verse 12.
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1: Okay, I say.
2: 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Kristo nti yɛ nkwaseafoɔ.
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1: 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What say you dear?
2: Yeah, yeah, car.
1: You do a bit of solim.
2: Oh,
1: say you ding.
2: Oh, consa.
1: If you adjum, or say you ding. The second rade. Nipper be to touch a nipper be named to the adjum. Sa.
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1: So I do adjum.
0: Eh?
1: Oh, oh.
0: Presenters.
1: I don't know if I get a chance over to man.
0: Yeah.
1: First Peter 3, no. Last quotation,
3: 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In
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4: 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Yeni a pussy for any a soldier for Uncle Goose Senator. 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
4: Last week, my back on board my basso power was a soft. In fact, we need a form,
5: Makasa.
4: Segana for see a betty and summer would add the amount and come any more bedroom. 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Is that girl ready? Tia somebody here, pa. 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
0: 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A first one who feels over cocoa.
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0: 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A quad amazoa. 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
0: 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MPs, a lawyers,
1: who are ten,
0: a judges,
1: the Buantin,
0: this is four,
1: who are ten,
0: municipal, the Buantin, four. Assembly micro
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0: Tell you. Quiet.
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0: Nasafuine, Asafuine,
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0: Is that a radi?
1: Amen.
0: Chief tens if one, Asafuine for one,
1: the Buantin.
0: Was Salio, who are Bebu all my time?
1: I
0: am for
1: the Buantin.
0: Quiet,
1: if
0: you say,
1: when I'm ready for the throne.
0: Hallelujah,
1: Amen.
0: O many Monday pa, O many Maja Padia,
1: Muddy,
0: and on my papa,
1: my brother,
0: Mukoto Gold, you know, got a photo of Bobo Shana playing in a room near Chessica Washroom.
1: And I
0: know you're checking and you see a crowd with day of Funumukra and Kanya
1: grow.
0: A crowd with day of Funumo. Onyanya 1 week or the cat.
1: More than 20 cities.
0: I would do we ya baba. I was she 215 na awie.
1: I say.
0: Uh-huh.
1: A free say.
0: A free say.
1: Modi ni baba true no.
0: Aha.
1: 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I say.
0: Uh-huh.
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0: 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And I have insurance pala eh aka e hospital ba ko bi. 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
4: 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Well, Radwaka and say, Unquanim from a pan of Quafu.
5: Amen.
4: As that can sing come with him of Dober Jesus Christ, the demo. What do you mean? Amen.
5: Amen.
4: But some can say, Dave Radias. And none of pay. Ne a summer when you cope on the Yamayang. 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
1: 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One is one Bennett, the other I do, you want Colobun. I was in Dabano, on the walk, on the bitch elephant, Dabano, Vana, and Melefi. None of them is a member, is a lot of friends, Miss Nature, and the Medibaco, Colobun. Make it a 300,000, you make me a cheer, and it's almost 300. Be a kind, and na. Papa said, no, so one dear, say, something the best fee. Then the best fee, every feeling was say, or better, not it's here. Nothing in the court. You pursue a dun and the money, the none of them. And then I get in a court. And I'm sorry, when I can be a mayor summer, and I'm by a man and die. Get the other thing.
0: Mami shall hold it.
1: And I'm talking about a pencil. And I do 11 o'clock. And you could look. They do the pencil. Ah, I'm not doing
0: it.
1: I said, I'm not going to come from an article from the UC man and Brahman. I'm saying, hey. And Brahman was a mamma, dear, you know, Dima. One move. The Brahman had him a fed year, let me see. It's from Brahman. I'm also on your fee in the Omo de Mana, and your fee in the Benamayan Brahman. A man, let me see you. Yet the man, Anna, Doctor Fons and Emerson, what now? I can do one more channel and John and Omo Yen Vojuma. Let me see you. Na me trend na me yem me trend na and me ba ba so ku kumba no makata no nyina ana la na o opa alebo
0: mommy show hoodie
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0: 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The Bushem, it's read by Proverbs chapter 11, verse 27.
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0: 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That from Kalani himself, a panel on Kalami, and me and son. 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
0: 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But some can see my Bible. No, when Nipa one can say, when he has what the end, and also a best to amount, Marco. TBPIA to us.
1: Was it over you soon? You must what the end, Marco.
0: Aha,
1: when are the papa even was it all?
0: In second round, so we are papa, what the papa swak at Yana Beba. Near we are Boniswa, what the Boniswak at Yana Berry. Said you wouldn't be able to bunch him. Anachi, to be a young, a jump of way upon you. As I say, yet this way, a yoku crua, a chan of Webbia, a quana, Bessinetti, a two tria jumpa, we be bia yadepa, he said, Yau Guno, and Noano. So, said the identity. Galatians chapter 6 verse 7 aka say
1: mo nada mo
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0: 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Well, Mituran was a year so for Bonino, and I'm saying, yes, what's the sister no money play plano so for Madame Fubi Minyaka or the moto farming. And you, or the moto now cost you will be private camera or no teacher. What for moto nechi? At a private can name him. Ma. 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You call an baby yummy. Not your bed to my post. And to be a sing, boning it. Yet to what? Be a year, you know, say, yes, you will be a young so who say, I dear, we are me ye. Into that, say, in case you said me, you did be me, and to yes, you say, I dear, be a la, who person in Panyama woman. 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
1: 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Father, we come to your presence. As your word says that whatever we sow, we shall reap. It is our prayer that, Lord, you forgive us for every bad seed that we have sown before. It is our prayer tonight, O God, that you touch our lives, O God. 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Lord, it is our prayer tonight. Have mercy on us. We cry unto you tonight in the name of Jesus.

blot out our transgressions and you will not remember it. That the evil seeds that we've planted, oh God, you forgive us from them in the name of Jesus. Have mercy on us tonight. Have mercy on us tonight. Have mercy on us tonight, oh God. We know that we have taken things that are not right. We have sown said bad seed. Father, it is our prayer tonight. You say that if anyone be in Christ, is a new creature. Lord, forgive us, O God, and cleanse us from every evil seed that we've sown. Because we're upon pie, I sent to you, who shenya coupons. I say, offer a dumpu frubi, and raya kumemu. Nema aba ye bestati as sufri and de kono, enye abapa. Emma, duawa ye be duabiano, enye duawa pabia ye to me echa. Pie, na found coupons. Cashier no say, I do me woo. Sometimes wouldn't him near ye panazo, a beer wound to me, enye. Wouldn't him sad dear way, a papa me ya, a bebuame, me dear sad duawa we are, a bebuame, achin, to me in a sad. Bompai and coupon and fan a dum casino, and dum, I'm away to me a dear a pa. I'm a wounds away to me a trap, bibi pa, dachin. Father, in the name of Jesus, we present ourselves once again. We pray that, Lord, let your grace overshadow our lives, O God. Give us the grace, give us the mercy that we will be so good seeds, O God. That will be so good, O God, that we shall reap good things in the name of Jesus. Help us to sow into the Spirit. Help us to sow into the Spirit. We thank you in the name of Jesus that you hear and answer our prayer, O God, when we call upon you in the name of Christ of Nazareth. 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

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We are seen at the convenience in this too. So what about this and the way we are to the army over him? And first two verses in the car, no, we are see, and I'm no man, a warrior, and a pay young one pay, near Shell Radius, or for Poma, when I'm over Domino Hong Kong Kofaso, watching somebody chepatrie, or my bishop Sabre, your baby tea was him, your young conqueror, what had me in Abu and him, so on Casaudia, on Sabatua, Coma, any agreeing in Jasin in Asso, when some year a baby, or may it meet the above brand, or pay with him, or may it to Or was he? Oh, I can see why am I doing amen. Or the four, your bumper, your real radio summon, and yet it was. Self refers to 2:17. Only at Ross and Mariasi, and I know where we are. At the end of the past, and it's your best. You see, I to ask mobile phones. I said, any part of the country, I would say, free tables and free tables. Yes, on that you change in answer, obedi. Nelson. A quiet nipper before some quadrio will run in media. Onipa and petrol crying for a cry. Nadia may pass me out just saying, you know, say, if you found cobble in a honor, and ya ya one cast out of cobble, cause you were sick of a sank as a funny and you didn't walk, and then you want the canwood or sicker, and you want any damage with a cowanad, a large galbanum pocketum, Kumasi, a bit yet, and I be a diasa. As when no moon Najaho, a great wolf your honey free and fine show, because some 49:15-17, on the castle, you are a binyana, men's room. 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

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I can't draw your question quite a brand or chamber de Bama. Bra won't to be Mose. Ube to me. What does social menima? But walk of Proverbs chapter 10 verse 4. So when you have a yard or two journeys, I say, it would delay no mamma. So for I can you walk quotations, but you should your brama for. Nessus ye dear away radism. Michelle was so a danam do about Matthew 24, oh baby. Matthew 25, 31. I come there, mamma, Diani. As you come there, Sofo, be church of Holy and our states, and what chapter 12 verse 5. Motion of who you were preparing. Sofo, go be ye. Now go ye 2,000 and 5,000 nomadia. May my son now do a second Corinthians 9:7. Said you dear buffoon, you be trying to buffoon. Sofo, I can be you. Nessie can you bring you, Raduma. Go Proverbs chapter 3 verse 5. Or say you soon young son who knew me. No one trained out in no babuau. Babble said, there was this one who had not to radish. No, no, be ye. To Sofo, I can be you. Nessie can you bring you, Raduma. Go Proverbs chapter 3 verse 5. O say nsu nyansa no hunu mu na mom twa urade no no babua babu ne said there was this one how na to urade so no no be ye to so for my this one me how one be one wa blabom no me fam 20 person because me say urade ma onipa akoma na nya nipa de ye urade so what say eh yes I will try urade so to don beto nipa na me the pine dey see wo ye dey not where you appetite so uyi pa na uyi ke no ba kon wo pine ma sister be eight. Who said, Mana Bursi? As often as the Obeka, your monk and in a chee. Some. Na ya, you know, papa. Nasa, and a day so, and a day so for the car, a bashabun, some, a radiant table, Messianian Fabun, some tosso, than in the chimbam, Namation, na background called Dachel. Okas, mamma. Second radina. Quacketu Mushi, one ya, ya, ya, ya, ya, ya, ya, ya, ya, ya, ya, Present JJ, what Yabano seen number two. Tian Empire case. Show. Necessary be the need, ya woe be any achi. Or the four? Necessary any I fed your pad. Let me judge the woke or shabu, oppose you to it. Casabo Samia's mind. Minia, for when you for we dipped your first two one, crunk a dear Brucey, this say, Uber Tane, now what trattling him what grow. And no mom now we yell that you bonsamba to me a slow. Now the Amoya Yana was what the modia, Mundu Biakura. And yet, Jenny Ball, and Yangum Tour, and your presses, and your preaching. A braba would do nipper, the outbound romance for Cotu Wacherose. Was the foundation see what is up for the Etiasi? A radicate on your first Corinthians chapter 3 verse 1. So nipper, the copper saw die. It is Yan Waffen, and yet, I'm a chrome nipper. Gana software, please. You have some dog, this can be profit, or maybe you suffer, I help it. Come through, then, Kaya. Now, you know, because Babu, every one, but you have one to my room. Said Diana Ba and Yebeko. I'm not telling you, see, to the father. Acquire fast to the wolf, acquire fast so, and yet, and no, maybe no, and I do what that's just say. Soft way, or do away, pass away, some people will flow ready. A blender we do, so be Jinapu Petimem, Yakai Mamua, Sofway Yakaini, the church members in Natichi. And today, I told you, the blood of proof and God will touch you. They can receive your blessing. I promise you, them, oh, Lord Jesus. Now, make for some of Fana and Tibrofo. Now, what training is on their money to go? Now, money, dear, you're my brother. You're my bro. I'll turn on to why you're fiancé. Say the crowd, what you're the first row. And now, the payment when this is Shasro. Now, tell you what you for me, yes, pray you do. 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
2: Hey, I wally.
3: Now
2: I do. I hate to see within. Bible no eka simbi a chay. Proverbs chapter 18. Verse 22. Proverbs 18:22. Verse
3: 22.
2: Bible can
3: be. No.
2: Now I depart.
3: Amen. Yeah, in
2: Amen. Yeah, Jerem.
3: When you are depart.
2: When you when you are ready home.
3: Iniso.
2: You throw some.
3: Ah, no, can.
2: Shall get ready. Yeah, it is some. We pour kebusem ha. Yeah, it is a. Yasusano te se sisi die die wonya de no na wakofa problems
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0: Kewra de. Joshua 12. The same. 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
1: 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I say India.
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0: Ishaka no more the Bible no more thing. 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Was it Elasi?
1: Is Elasi.
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1: Great man.
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0: 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It's called Addis Ababa. 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
1: sir.
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0: It's a come out
2: of Amen.
0: Babu said, No, Utopia, not in it, Nadia. What you are
1: seeing them.
0: Ishaka
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0: hallelujah
2: no god if i down ma
0: etia blo no ken kan
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2: di shwa
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1: 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Amen.
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1: I'm dark
0: english bible ni bi so sey I'm a black
1: I'm black
0: ose Jerusalem mama
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1: me wey fe
0: ye ho fe inti na bro ni sey black beauty
1: beauty black is beauty
0: what is obia can red beauty
1: beta entwa maso nko
0: etu ko india Eh?
1: Mm-hmm.
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1: Mm. Black Indians.
0: Woman assassin, you woman there.
1: Hey.
0: Shaka nomini dua nomine. You nomine. Better for the call womb. Better for the call womb. Woman assassin, you woman there. Pire black Indians.
1: Black Indians.
0: Woman, I'm like that. It's Africans.
1: Mm-hmm. And that is him.
0: Is a coward.
1: Amen.
0: Now, Africans, you know.
1: Mm-hmm.
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0: way? None of your call.
1: 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None
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0: fraud,
1: and now Kalaka think it to be Yansa. Omo ti computer ho na no ba ko bi wo sabo mi na wo hini bi na omo de wo hini bi a odi no ni na omo de ni ti e de asi wo bi a wo ye seven frames
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1: No Abraham and Yano say.
0: Abraham and Yano Jose.
1: Mwana jute.
0: Adiane. 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
1: And
0: this come.
1: No, the Victra.
0: Now, oh, dear Twitter.
1: Everything
0: that I've for him.
1: Kusi battle.
0: I could see battle.
1: Verse 5 for no.
0: Verse 5 for no say.
1: Now, Lot was on Abraham and Namuno.
0: Now, Lot to the little boy Abraham. No, near Abraham and Namuno.
1: Also,
0: no, no, so, dear day. Oh, nine. And
1: then
0: cheer
1: to my dad.
0: And the other day.
1: Madan
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1: eti
0: Lot to so de no bo Abraham no. Ono so ja the same thing. Ana me bi saw say won so why na do ho abono. Because the odo ho abono no enipa e woni mu no ubenya bi. And the money e woni mu no ubenya bi. Blah sister, ubeka ya. Ukunu be fa wo call London. 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tieni e pa ye be fa wo call angel say na o si bro wo ase ye be fa wo call ye friend say Belgium wo
1: Italy
0: Spain wo Italy wo fe say na o si wo from bla ye be fa wo call ye no fe say na o si bro wo ase ma no o sori a to na taade e kra and na wunya ba bi gina ye no adamfo bi a do wo ko bo wo mo no wo mo ka kire o se pre wo de no no so pre ne de and na de o be fa wo call e kra mfa na nya hwe and then I say air two in Shiraso. Paper could I now pay be a dream and why a dynamo? Because in the problem for quite a crowd, one blow was in my no. Listen and listen well, Tia.
1: Lot of so near Brahman,
0: lot of so near Brahman, no,
1: yay,
0: on the show, yay,
1: and then
0: cheer to my dad. Because I blam or then a whole born, no, yay. And then pie and into my dying. It was also then who born no. It is nipa do what bonono. So when I'm a bosom, I confuse a nurosua. That's all the who boss and pay a sana was obey. Because Barbara said, pay four crosses to them what down for.
1: I'm
0: to Subay. Tia word in the year, papa. Because I said, you all know who bonono. Or any nipa, daddy. According to Genesis chapter 39, verse 1-5, for the trans American, same with tea and a tear the year, pa. A blind told Joseph, what the local. What was in the be? Your friend of Portofa, Nicosi saying,
1: what they also come what else to come is room?
0: Yet on Joseph, I come is room.
1: Now follow Pierre Portofa.
0: Now follow Pierre Portofa.
1: Oh,
0: young Cobby and Fossupe, you know. Oh, yeah, Miss Zim, you know.
1: So Joseph, it's my phone.
0: I told Joseph, every Ishmael for some.
1: Now, what did you use for you?
0: And now, Radi, I did Joseph for you.
1: Everyone was
0: young. No, your bear man and was Radi.
1: Now, what turn you right, Miss
0: Now, or turn you around, Miss Zim, you know, if you
1: knew one who said, I did it yourself.
0: And Bible, say, a bra,
1: you run
0: who nipa no told Joseph, you know. Who said Joseph ye nimpa?
1: What did you
0: know? I did not know.
1: Whatever do you
0: know? No, and I'm Joseph with Tidia or Yenina, a yeno.
1: Joseph, you know, and madam.
0: Joseph, you know, and many madam.
1: No, or didn't see the fear so.
0: Now, or didn't hear the idea? Why, you know, who say Joseph, you're a blessing child. Why, you cry? And was that one as soon, young couple was that one as soon. Bible says, sir, so who say? Why, any pain, young couple. What's that one? Shintino. Or the no this or the no bono bono. And I didn't see any
1: fear.
0: No, did you wait in our sentence?
1: If you want to see any fear.
0: Every bra. What did Joseph see any fear?
1: No, I didn't see the
0: one. No, I didn't see the one in our one.
1: Joseph Winti.
0: Because of Joseph Winti.
1: What is Sam is in
0: the Rade? I did the embracing because one who said Joseph, I am Nimpa, Yakupo Shirano. And was that one? It is all the no bono. Obey Shira. That's all be one Shira. Now the whole bottle of us obey Shadia. And the account was so be a nome. That's all the whole boss and in Panua. Obey a nome. Ya were maybe a while, one with Jumwa, Jumwa, and now four of no Moko Bo Womunti, and now almost on Omokokurano. I have a sa, an omininum sa, an omininum. 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
0: 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Was your fresh off the crown? A friend of framing, meaning concordance of the sick amblena. Look and listen and listen away. Why not do what one? 2016. Bible on the castle, Job chapter 21. Job chapter 22 verse 21. Job chapter
1: 22 verse 21
0: wo ka sai. 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
0: 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According to Matthew chapter 6, wo se bo waje wo kukuo mu no ho kukuo mu no mpae.
1: Waje na betu aka.
0: Na waje na ba ye de ade. 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Who fast for near the end and our show? And then, sister, hey, bra, also it to my devil.
1: About to my devil.
0: Who call our bet to my devil? So I done it to my devil.
1: Which are the current?
0: Sister, oh, my no, who are crabbing man, and I just all contact you. Ah, we didn't let you idea for come out, mommy.
1: Ah,
0: I would jam any more. Now we are better than when you should.
1: Eh?
0: But I better when you're Juma, your papers are better than when you be a year Juma. Listen and listen well. You're from Evangelist Road Road. Missy, this year, I'm not hot. It's you, Marcy, French. What should I dear papa? Because Israel from a Hannah Papa and the Bonin in every bar. Listen and listen well.
1: Oh, boy, you're good
0: for what? Oh, you're
1: not
0: at
1: the path.
0: Women and the
1: path.
0: And the papa, daddy. Proverbs chapter 13, verse 20. Trust some look at him.
1: Proverbs 13, verse 20.
0: Oh, sister, I
1: think I have a young
0: Bible said, and then you have a
1: more.
0: Hallelujah.
1: Do bon kwasi afo.
0: Na do ne ho bon kwasi afo no. Hallelujah.
1: Amen.
0: Do ne ho bon kwasi afo no.
1: Kuna mane.
0: Tianie papa. Eti this year fa ho bo anyasafo. Fa ho bo anyasafo. Because we said you don't have money, no, you need to acquire the idea. Hey, listen, listen well. So why if I want more, I miss this year be powerful.
1: And then you have four
0: more. And then you have four
1: more.
0: And then you have four
1: more.
0: You don't have money, you have four more. Also, you have a problem. Also, you have a house. You have a money. I want to try a quam. Me na me catch you. Me me the more money you have four. 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
0: 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Proverbs chapter 18, verse 24. Cancer me.
1: Offer and I'm for pino.
0: Dear offer and I'm for pino.
1: The son, well, I know
0: what you word in the
2: P.
0: Jordan, who born I'm for P.
1: The son, well, I know.
0: And the Sion or the Sion one Casano.
1: That's what I'm for.
0: That's what I'm for. I'm
1: from Musiunia.
0: It's in the old one from Nono. It's no shabre. And I'm for Bua Wafa. A local problem.
1: Yes.
0: And I'm for Bisho Walker problem. One will you free problem?
1: Wow.
0: It's me and I'm for me fan. Hey, and I'm for. Me ko problem mu a won be yi me firi mu anafo me she nkran anya anafo a won be bu mabem anafo a wo ko ni ma na ye twon san anafo a da che wo be nya problem e wo wo mo ho eti wo se ne ofa anafo pi no
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0: 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Because Hebrews 9:27 say at the ho so what does anybody who you know do a school in this school when you know you sabi bafanyo the onanti you will be have a call that group of people that crowd and I'm going to first where you know one drink a Bible no in accident you call me we should do the other scene is my refuge anytime you bet me catch us anytime you bet so anytime you bet so baby anytime 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

0: 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Jeremiah 2 verse 10. Who we are now being from chapter 7 verse 1. Jeremiah 10 was to say.
1: Munsu ewufu.
0: It was say. Munsu ewufu.
1: Na munyam no.
0: Tu mo kro no. Na so me where dey? Kro no se.
1: Na wasa ma bio.
0: Wasa
1: e me na wo.
0: Can we be from chapter 7 verse 1.
1: Jeremiah
0: 10 was to say.
1: Munsu ewufu.
0: It was say. Munsu ewufu.
1: Na munyam no. Tu mo kro no.
0: Na so me where dey? Kro no se.
1: Na wasa ma bio.
0: Wasa
1: e me na wo.
0: Catch us with Yasama, a trovo. Oh, my nipple. Who for Yamano? That's why I saw my body
1: walk
0: on some emus. Job chapter 6:1 cast.
1: Job 7:1.
0: Or can I say? Who we are? Job 14:1. Job chapter 7:1. Or cast.
1: What if I could all 7 is
0: ah?
1: Enya akundie na ewo ho ma odaseni asase so
0: enya akundie na ewo ho
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0: yourself say, "I know you better than me. 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I'm more what? Anopa, now see I saw them all. I fed you enough.
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0: 28. 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
1: you're so much for.
0: Hey, so much. Hey, I don't know what to say. Now to
1: add it, add it,
0: add it. Oh, go ahead. What can you Because I was right, New Plan Station, ho. Woman in them, Russo Sabaya. You bet can't. 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
0: wo bo anata
1: sho wo su ye Psalm 50 verse 16 to 20 hola urade kasa chiro Psalm 50
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1: se. So pa so konkwa mu a.
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A baba wa was so, found two radish watty. Our dear no. Yan, ma, and my yardia coming yardia do. 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Besides, what your fears was 26 years. Let me was 30 years of Crawuncha. Because my 22-34 Econ was it for a coma no cra and a white drink for dough that do young copon. Let me was standing a crown and a drink like coming in Adia Domerica mine. Let me general radia some two in the for say. So I'm mama this out better than a coming in Adia Melradi. No, or the Nacoma and a drink bed a blanch and a chair. That's a real blanch and sign arman and sign one Obekuno. 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years And then you walk around now, Jimmy and Shannon Pabua. 30 years were worth Riasi. 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Shed thy papa, your Timusha Nupa. Can all call draw so a drobe, a PC code near Rari to pioneer your man be crawling quenet and Galonia to do. And Nation Nupa. 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

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so that. And son ya bum pay bedroom 10,000 as well. Nan pay when you man what ding in a two. As I have why the copper more to be num and how it ya blant your quad broach sit down talk at them wo moonin pa wo kotrabasi musa wo concrete drop and the crowd in the cockra wo fanny yeshe. Especially one more year, 144 for 28 passengers now air condition buses. You can take it now. You see a top driver no. Now no back will be a me call run because we are just a me pay jam and praise the Lord will be on you so. Another praise the Lord light of city but 1 hour will far far say 1 2 3 4. Boga back us on no pay jam is a hey my friend. Look now will be some American bravo. Look are you a preacher? Now me say yes. Or shall me say no? I shall see a American bravo gumso. Hey my friend, go down. I told you, I warn you, you these preachers always should disturb the peoples. America, it doesn't do all this, motherfuck you. So, bitch, me suffer, motherfuck me. Now, me shock when this, and I said, you see, you bluffing, my brother. Now, me shenny say, and I'm saying, my brother, to Bwasi. Now, Blutcher will be a cohoyal. Now, I could deep, and pony, and you're not the Panama, winne. Hallelujah. Now, you're not the Panama, winne. If we are sitting here, what do they say, baby, I want to know, being traho. We'll be at traho. Ede na wo ya brochi obi akwaja wo obi ti wansa na wo kọ abrochi ese soja juma obi akosoja wo nya major general captain air marshal sa soja ni ni nchira no wo I tell you na de ya fa de foforo no ha ha 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ya de every for two come in from a real loan, Miss Asa, Ghana in Naya Nedia. Walk a sudden is a cinnabo. Was a Ghana quitan in some secusia. And every far way. Or co, Yadamati play mufiti, Francis Batogo, your blasi plane. Plain in the bodyguard by Cookra in Rasa, as you wish, on Batogo Nayadamavi. And I had a maway. Oh, bless me, I was so yakasi. A woman I was sure will be a shame, Yajau. Debbie Duncan, Buzianum, Professor Dubuino, and Omen Yako. You know him. And now, university ni be from your sofa. My trust in my study Bible, and my husse Bible, and the credit that we need penetrate. Now, Michelle say, I'm saying, Rade for a burning chow. A Rade, all for a burning chow. Or the four. Michelle say, I know your mobile. School band, Wako. Yada, and you know, you know, Radidi, Professor Dubai, you know. Now, when a Radi, Mama, dreaming of the Bussa, they say, no mobile phone number, yes, eh? 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
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Now the person move radio, slow radio. Now so far more. 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
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And it's in Romans 12:1. 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As we call Bible no more. First Timothy now. Bible say, Emmanuel. And mom never found you, Wadia. And function Tadia say, First Timothy chapter 3, verse 1. First Peter chapter 3, verse 1. Can walk up him 18. Wow. 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
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And one is having to call Luke chapter 12, verse 15. Monshana Monshama, who you were preparing. Sofo, go be ye. Now call ye 2,000, 5,000, no idea. Mamma saw now the work of Second Corinthians 9:7. Said you're dear about food, you're trying to be food. Sofo, I can be you. Now, so you're first, you can bring you, dear Juma. 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
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A plenty we do. A plenty we do. And that's off for Bejina Pupatimem, Yakai Mamua, soft way Yakaini, the church members in Natichi. And today, I told you, the blood of prophet and God will touch you. They can receive your blessing. I promise unto them, oh, Lord Jesus. 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You're my bro. You're my bro. 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

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And then as I say kakra dan kakra three rooms, your hall or social commercial sports stadium. Danny Ward or Social Boise Park. 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How are you going? How are you going? 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Uko kumasi your press station now koshe basi be ye yesia for 28. 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
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Look, are you a preacher? Now me say yes. Or shall me say no, I shall see a good American bluffo gumso. Hey, my friend, go down. I told you and warn you. You these preachers always should disturb the peoples. America, it doesn't do all this, motherfuck you. So bitch, me suffer, motherfuck me. Now me shock when this and I said you see real bluffo no, my brother. Now me shall say and I'm saying my brother to Buasi. 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
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So how do make no? It is how person we need each other. Meaning, or say we need to mature first. We need to grow. We need to need ye. We need to bless ye. Bible say, "Do you know where journey? Now we come now awa. And then depend slow we are doing kura. Now can depend where we are doing slow we are doing. Now so far more. May the 18,000 share Bible ma pebe bi diato. May that me hamba. May buy na desani bi a Bible. No ka odi apo akefa Bible ni njira ko. 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